0: somber back to Friends on KDFM. Hi, how's it going? I am Terry Quinn in for Chris Donovan. And there's so much going on just today as well. I mean, I've got tickets for the AJR concert that I've been giving away this hour. But most importantly, right now, what we need to do is we need to check in with the infamous Jeff Pope. How's it going, Jeff?
1: Hey, Corona, what is going on? Jeff Pope of the Morning Show. And if you want to get a workout and you want to save a lot of money, you got to join me right here. EOS Fitness, we're off the 15 Freeway and Cahulka Road, like in the Bedford Canyon area. And it is nice inside. This is a beautiful place. They've got all the stuff you're looking for when you're trying to work out, whether it's a sauna. They've got EOS Cinema, which is very cool. Watch a movie on the big screen as you're working out, working on your delts, working on your pecs. They've got the massage chair to help you out. Compression therapy. They've got it all right here at the EOS Fitness. Again, we're hanging out here in Corona. We're going to be out here till 7 o'clock. I got me. I got the Katie crew. When I say Katie crew, his name is John. And we've got some freebies. We've got some giveaways. And you easy to beat the heat because it's air conditioned inside. So if I'm not outside, I'm probably inside trying to stay cool. About 60 degrees. And that's in Celsius. So again, join us in Corona, EOS Fitness. And the big deal, 4 cents to join tonight. And you get 30 days free. And that offer ends tonight. So if you can get on down here, take full advantage of that situation. It's EOS Fitness in Corona, up to 15 and Cahulka Road. And I'll see you here. We'll be here till 7. It's KDFM.
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4: Cajon Pass, this is on the 15 northbound right before Cleghorn. We have a stalled car there. It's out of lanes and in the center divider. Your drive is starting to stack up right after the 215.
5: Well, we've hit our high for the day of 102. Tonight, though, we'll expect lows in the mid-70s.
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0: Gautier and somebody that I used to know on KDFM. I want to say congratulations to Ramundo, aka Ray, from Ontario, because he was my winner for the AJR concert tickets. So he's going to be enjoying that show for his birthday month, because his birthday is coming up too. So happy early birthday again, Ray. But your tickets to this concert at the Pacific Amphitheater on August 12th also include entry to the OC Fair. So enjoy, my friend. And what else you're going to enjoy right now, my friends, all of you, is that we're checking in with Jeff Pope out at EOS Fitness. What's going on?
1: Hey, Corona, what is going on? Jeff Pope of the Morning Show. And if you want to get a workout and you want to save a lot of money, you got to join me right here. EOS Fitness, we're off the 15 Freeway and Cahulka Road, like in the Bedford Canyon area. And it is nice inside. This is a beautiful place. They've got all the stuff you're looking for when you're trying to work out, whether it's a sauna. They've got EOS Cinema, which is very cool. Watch a movie on the big screen as you're working out, working on your delts, working on your pecs. They've got the massage chair to help you out. Compression therapy. They've got it all right here at the EOS Fitness. Again, we're hanging out here in Corona. We're going to be out here till 7 o'clock. I got me. I got the Katie crew. When I say Katie crew, his name is John. And we've got some freebies. We've got some giveaways. And you easy to beat the heat because it's air conditioned inside. So if I'm not outside, I'm probably inside trying to stay cool. Join us in Corona, EOS Fitness, and the big deal, 4 cents to join tonight, and you get 30 days free, and that offer ends tonight. So if you can get on down here, take full advantage of that situation. It's EOS Fitness in Corona, up to 15 and Cahulka Road, and I'll see you here. We'll be here till 7. It's KDFM.
2: Fontana, this is on the 10 eastbound right before Citrus Avenue. We have a stalled car there. It's taking up the right lane. CHP is on the scene. Your drive is slow and go from Archibald Avenue.
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0: Chaperone and Pink Pony Club on KDFM. How's it going? I'm Terry Quinn. Starting to wind down the day a little bit. But you know, before we do anything else, it's most important that we check in with Jeff Pope, because he is out at a club that you definitely want to join. Not the Pink Pony Club, but a different kind of club. How's it going, Jeff?
1: Hey, Corona, what is happening? It's Jeff Pope of the Morning Show, and we are wrapping things up here at the Eos Fitness off the 15 in Cahalco Road. Now, we're only going to be here till 7 o'clock, but you can show up and take full advantage of their special deal that ends tonight. 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And if you do, then I'm not sure why you want to come to Eos Fitness. But anyway, we're going to be hanging out here till 7 o'clock. Just come on by, win some free stuff, and take full advantage of their last day to join. It's only 4 cents. 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And it's, I've already gone in there. It is beautiful. So just come on up. Jeff Pope, the Morning Show, along with our Katie crew. We've got some giveaways. We've got some freebies. And you can take full advantage of 4 cents to join, 30 days free. And that ends tonight here at the Eos Fitness off the 15 in Cahalco. We're here till 7 on KDFM.
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4: Ontario. This is on the 15 southbound, right after Harupa Street. We have a stalled car there. It's on the right shoulder. Your drive is starting to bunch up in that area. CHP is on the scene. Tomorrow, it's going to be sunny and clear with highs of 98 and lows of 71.
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Hey. So, I still have a 4-pack of tickets to give away to the San Diego Zoo. So, if you want those 4-pack of tickets, pick up the phone and call me right now. 951-676-1013. I'll take caller number 10 right now. 951-676-1013. 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

0: You know what's funny is even though we know they were trouble when they walked in, it still doesn't stop us from wanting to get involved with them. The Bad Boys. It's always been a thing for me. Taylor Swift, KDFM. I am Terry Quinn, and I am wrapping up my day. There's a couple of thoughts on my mind, so just bear with me. One, EOS Fitness. You can join for 4 cents, and then you get 30 days free. And like Jeff said, you have 4 cents in the ashtray of your car. But are there still ashtrays in cars? I mean, I remember them when I was a kid. Even in the back seats, there was ashtrays in the doors. But I guess that's kind of just showing you what generation we're from. But also, I want to say congratulations to Remy from Marietta, because he picked up the 4-pack of tickets for the San Diego Zoo or the San Diego Safari Park, and he is now qualified to win that trip to Las Vegas to stay at Fountain Blue and get a spa and pool package. Like, there's so much going on. So anything that you win this month from KDFM, you're automatically qualified for the trip to Vegas. So that's fantastic. One last thought that I'm going to leave you with, and that is tomorrow is National Tequila Day, National Drive Through Day, and National Cousins Day. So grab your cousins, go get some food, go get some tequila, go home safely and drink it there so you can spend some time together. There you go. Just like that. It's that simple. And that is my final thought for the evening. You guys have a fantastic night. I will be back tomorrow. It's my last day. Then Chris Donovan will return next week. And I hope you guys have a fantabulous night.
1: 91 eastbound. You're going to be seeing delays from the 15 to La Sierra. And then after that on the 91 eastbound, your drive's going to be bunching up right around the 215. This is due to an earlier crash that has been cleared from lanes.
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0: Johns Hopkins Medicine says long-term UV exposure can increase the risk of cataracts. It can also worsen macular degeneration, which is the leading cause of vision loss as we age. And the damage isn't just inside the eye. Doctors say UV exposure can contribute to growths on the surface of the eye and even increase the risk of skin cancer on the eyelids. In fact, it's estimated that up to 10% of skin cancers occur on the eyelid area. There's also the squint factor, which leads to crow's feet and other wrinkles over time, and sunglasses can help prevent headaches and eye strain. So the good news is a lot of prescription eyeglasses already include UV protection built into the lenses, even clear ones. But here's an important warning. Cheap dark glasses without UV protection are worse than nothing because dark lenses cause your pupils to dilate, letting in more UV if the lenses don't specifically block it. So you got to make sure your lenses block 100% of UVA and UVB rays.
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0: Coming up, how your creative life off the clock makes you happier and a whole lot more productive at work.

0: Great piece from our Success 101 files. You want to be more productive at work? Then just get creative off the clock. Now, this is the recommendation of organizational psychologist Kevin Eichelman from San Francisco State University. His studies found workers who spent time and mental energy during their off hours doing something entirely unrelated to work, like painting or cooking, even knitting, felt much more refreshed. And they returned to work more motivated to tackle their to-do list compared to people without hobbies or creative pursuits. Dr. Eichelman believes this is because hobbies help people relax and de-stress, challenge them to learn new skills, and then boost their sense of control. The things people learn while doing hobbies like patience and problem solving can translate directly to workplace performance. In fact, regular hobbyists were better at bouncing back from the stresses and demands at work and much more likely to pitch in to help coworkers. And that willingness to help translated to big benefits because the stats show regular hobbyists ranked up to 30% higher on performance reviews. Bottom line, if you're doing something you enjoy that engages your mind and teaches you non-work related skills, you are, in fact, more likely to be productive at work and get raises and promotions.
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0: from our Success 101 files, it's time to boost your odds of nailing your next job interview. Just make sure you pitch your qualifications in person or via Skype instead of just submitting a written application and resume. Face-to-face interviews may be more nerve-wracking, but behavioral science professor Dr. Nicholas Epley from the University of Chicago Booth School of Business says, when a hiring manager can hear your voice, they'll rate you as more intelligent, competent, and thoughtful. That significantly raises your odds of being hired. So Dr. Epley says he believes you're going to have a much bigger advantage over the competition if you find a way to do your interview face-to-face or at least where the interviewer can hear your voice.
1: Intelligence for your life.
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0: 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I miss you more than life. 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

0: Heads up, my intelligent friends. Do you frequently use the self-checkout at the grocery store? I do. I did yesterday. Well, we're supposed to keep some hand sanitizer close by next time because a brand new study has found out just how germy those bagging stations are. Scientists from the Liverpool School of Tropical Medicine, they swabbed items that people touch every day, things like handrails, door handles, keypads, and self-service checkouts, and they analyzed the samples in a lab. Now, they found many of the items contained very high bacterial loads, but the results from these self-service checkouts were particularly alarming, quote-unquote. They contained five types of bacteria that are known to cause disease in people, and the amount of bacteria they found was also alarming, considering how many people touch self-checkout stations every day, and they are not cleaned, most of them, between customers. So, make sure you have some hand sanitizer with you or wash your hands as soon as possible after you shop.
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0: important piece from our workplace files. You'll like this. Job hunters, you should know, you are more likely to hear the words, "You're hired," if you lean forward during the job interview. That's it. Body language experts agree that leaning forward about 10 degrees while you're sitting will increase your odds of getting hired. This is because leaning towards your interviewer, it subconsciously signals that you're a go-getter. You're actively engaged in the conversation. It'll help you make a great impression that'll give you the edge on the competition. And when you get that job, please give us a little credit, will you?
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0: Welcome back to Intelligence for Your Life. Let's find out how your relationship is doing. All you have to do is look at your text messages. Wayne State University psychologists, they analyzed text messages between couples, and they found the words used showed how happy they were in the relationship. So, for example, scroll through your text messages. See how many times you use the word you. It turns out the more people use the word you in this study, the less happy the couple was. It's because the word you is often part of an accusation, right? Like, you are never around, or why did you do this? The use of emotion words in text messages is also revealing. Words like happy, excited, love, or great. The psychologist found the more positive emotion words a man used in his text messages, the more stable and happy the relationship tended to be. Now, women naturally use more emotion words, so it only mattered if men were texting them too. And the next clue to look for in your text messages, insider language. Now, this is huge. That means nicknames, inside jokes, abbreviations that are specific to you as a couple. Because having your own language, that creates a bond and shows you're invested in the relationship. Take a look at your text messages.
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0: Look, it's a great piece you can share with your friends and family. Next time you're at the market trying to pick up the perfect superfood, the watermelon, here's what to look out for. First of all, it should feel heavy for its size. It should be dense. Also, the rind should be shiny and firm. And look for yellow spots on your watermelon. That's where it was resting on the ground. The spots are originally white, but they turn yellow as the sugars develop. So a yellow spot means if that's the watermelon you select, it's going to be sweet.
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0: So do you think you might be a zombie eater? It's a term nutritionists give to those who look at screens while eating, whether it's watching TV or scrolling through a phone. And according to a one-poll survey, 80% of us admit to zombie eating habits. The average person looks at their phone more than two separate times during a single meal. But research in the journal Physiology and Behavior says if we want to lose weight, we need to put down our phones. In the study, people who ate while staring at their smartphones, they consumed over 500 more calories on average at one sitting than those who focused on their meals. Plus, phone users consumed 10% more high-calorie foods than those who dined without the phone. The researchers say smartphones and tablets have become the main distractors during meals, even for little kids. And a distractor, it will prevent your brain from eating mindfully and realizing just how much you're eating. A recent study found that one out of three people say they cannot eat a meal without looking at their phone. Guilty.
1: I-F-Y-L. Intelligence for your life.
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0: course, we know men and women have a lot of differences, and the biggest differences are in sleep problems, apparently. For example, men and women have different nightmares. How about that? According to the journal Sleep, men are more likely to have disturbing dreams about wars and natural disasters like floods and earthquakes. Women are more likely to have nightmares about interpersonal conflicts like a fight with a loved one. And sleep deprivation also affects men and women differently. According to the journal Brain Behavior and Immunity, women are more likely to get angry and depressed and to feel those emotions more strongly than men do. But sleep-deprived men are more likely to have uncontrolled food cravings and to eat more calories as a result.
1: Answering the questions that your smartphone can't. Intelligence for your life.

0: time for some pet intelligence, and there are few things worse than a giant wet dog shaking herself dry in your living room. Even my chihuahua used to wet me down back in the day. So try this trick to teach your dog how to shake herself dry on command. I love this tip. It comes from certified applied animal behaviorist Karen London. First, she says, when your dog is not soaking wet, lift one of her ears and gently blow into the ear. Your dog's instinct will be to shake their whole body, and then repeat that in the other ear and add the command, shake. Or if you already use that for a paw shake, try wiggle or twist, blow in her ear. Repeat that every day for a week until your dog makes the connection between the movement and the word, and anytime she gets it right, you reward her with a treat. Pretty soon, your dog will be shaking herself dry outside instead of walking into the house, soaking wet, and annihilating you.
1: Online at intelligenceforyourlife.com.

So traditionally, when couples break up, there's lots of drama deciding who gets custody of the pets, the house, and the furniture, right? But today, couples also need to divvy up their passwords. Today's surveys show a whopping 80% of adults in a relationship share at least one password with their partner, from Netflix accounts to joint email to online subscriptions.

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0: Gabe and I are going to talk to you about crosswords and the brain now.
1: Oh, yeah.
0: We used to think, okay, do a crossword every day and your brain is going to grow. But here's what brain researchers keep finding. Once a puzzle becomes comfortable,
1: yeah,
0: it stops building much of anything. Yeah. So new wiring comes from new things. The awkward, the fumbling, the I'm terrible at this stage. A language app, piano, watercolors, as in painting, mm-hmm. learning to text your grandkids with voice memos. The struggle is not the obstacle. The struggle is the workout. So, I mean, the action plan is pick one thing you've never done and do it 15 clumsy minutes every day.
2: It's, you know, this is the thing where the when they talk about the path is the destination, the struggle is the point. It's 100% true. It's just like when you're exercising. Look, if you start lifting weights, benching 45 pounds feels like a lot. And then if you've been lifting weights for a long time, benching 45 pounds doesn't do anything for you. And if you don't increase that weight, your muscles aren't going to grow. In fact, they will atrophy.
0: Progressive resistance.
2: Right. So you have to do the same thing with your brain. You have to challenge it. It's not the idea that learning another language is good for your brain because you know another language, which, you know, it has its benefits. It's the idea that learning the language takes mental effort, and that mental effort makes your brain better, healthier, and operate more efficiently.
0: Oh, that's well done. Once again, if you want tips like this in your email box free of charge, just go to tesh.com, sign up for our daily email.

piece from our longevity files. Did you know your sense of smell can predict how long you'll live? A University of Chicago study found a direct link between our ability to detect common smells and our longevity. For example, in a smell test, people who couldn't detect the scent of oranges or peppermint were 20% likelier to die within 5 years compared to people who could. The reason? Nose and sinus expert Dr. Jayant Pinto says our sense of smell is a reflection of our general health. So if our sense of smell is off, it means usually that something in our body is off on a cellular level as well. So pick up some oranges and take a whiff. If you have trouble detecting the scent, schedule a checkup to catch any potential health issues that you could head off.

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0: We get this question quite a lot from time to time on our Facebook page, so let's get an answer for you. Is it possible to really get pain relief from using acupuncture, or is it a bunch of nonsense? It is the real deal, according to the nonprofit research organization LA Biomed. They found that when you get the needles inserted during acupuncture, your skin starts releasing nitric oxide. Now, nitric oxide, NO, is a gas that improves circulation, and it triggers analgesic or natural pain-killing substances, and that's how it relieves pain. And if you use a heating pad on the sore spot afterward, it increases the release of nitric oxide, and your pain will feel a whole lot better. Recent study found that just 6 sessions of acupuncture can ease everything from chronic headache pain to lower back pain to mobility problems linked to osteoarthritis. Yes, acupuncture really does work.
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0: FM, Dominic Fike. That's not the shortest song we have. It's like only a minute 58. Blink and you miss it. I take that back. It's even shorter than that. It's a minute 37. Anyway, Jeff Pope hanging out with you. Get a little early bonus coverage. And again, I give a shout out. All the listeners came out, hung out at the McDonald's grand opening, the first day of a three-day celebration in San Jacinto. Brand new McDonald's at 528 East Ramon Expressway, right there at the corner of Ramon Expressway and Donna. Had so much fun seeing everybody turn out. Just had an absolute blast. And keep in mind, it is a three-day celebration. So you have another celebration going on today. This time you get $2.99 Filet-O-Fishes. So if you want to celebrate, and then, of course, they've got more stuff going on tomorrow, Saturday, as well. So if you can make it out there, the McDonald's grand opening, 3 days of food, fun, and community. Yesterday was day one. Today, day two. Saturday is going to be day number three. And today it's going to be Awareness Day. All right. That is when you can explore their special community info booths right there on site. Meet the inspiring future farmers of America and the Saboba Band of Luseno Indians to celebrate the rich culture and future of San Jacinto. I already mentioned the $2.99 filet of fishes. That starts fishes. Starts at 10:30 in the morning, goes all the way till closing, and then they close off the three-day celebration tomorrow with $2.99 10-piece Chicken McNuggets, and that goes from 10:30 in the morning all the way till close. And the biggest celebration is actually going to be tomorrow as they honor Legends for Hero Day, where you can show your support for the U.S. Army recruits, local fire and sheriff departments who keep us safe every single day, and enjoy refreshing complimentary beverage samplings and stay for the spectacular live dance performances from 3 to 5 at the McDonald's in San Jacinto.
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1: Hey, it's another week where you can win a family four-pack of tickets to the San Diego Zoo or the San Diego Zoo Safari Park. 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

KDFM. Seth Pope with you. Slightly earlier than normal, a couple minutes, only because I want to give you your first chance to win $1,000 in Katie's summer cash. And the keyword coming up next after Jennifer Page.

0: 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It's time for the Katie Cash Keyword. 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
1: 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And once you do so, if you get a couple of calls Monday morning, you have no idea what the number is. Maybe it's blocked or whatever. After the third call, you might want to pick up. That could be the money people trying to give you the $1,000, all right? Next chance to win the next Katie Cash summer keyword. 9 this morning, and then we do it again at 12. And 3 and 6. Happy Friday to you.

Bruno Mars right here at KDFM 101.3, 103.9. Yeah, another day, triple digits, parts of the IE. I think Mo Val's going to hit 102 on this National Tequila Day. Okay, yeah, it's too soon for that. It's 6:10 in the morning. Come on. You can celebrate later. Not at 6:10 in the morning. Close.

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Welcome to Friday. And by Friday, I mean F-R-Y. Triple digits across the IE. And I want to thank groups of listeners, whether you hung out with me at the McDonald's grand opening in San Jacinto from 11 to 1 yesterday, dealing with the heat, dealing with $2.99 Big Macs, or you came by later to join me at EOS Fitness in Corona from 5 to 7 when it was 101 degrees outside.

0: the address of the place. It's at 528 East Ramona Expressway, not West. 528 East Ramona Expressway for the McDonald's grand opening today and tomorrow. By the way, today, $2.99 Filet-O-Fishes. And the difference between 528 West Ramona and 528 East Ramona is about 3.5 miles. So it's kind of significant. So again, look for it on the corner of Ramona Expressway and Donna. Look for Grimace. Look for Hamburger. It had so many people hanging out yesterday, so that was so much fun. All right. Oh, and I do want to point out, today is National Cousins Day. You might want to handle your social media. Or as they say in Alabama, it's Valentine's Day.
1: It's the Jeff Pope Show.
0: I kid. By the way, it's also National Drive-Thru Day. Which drive-thrus are the fastest and the slowest? I'll actually have that coming up. Also, next up, are you ready for this? Jackie Bald Eagle update. How's she doing? And is Shadow hanging out with a side chick? Literally. Wait till you hear this coming up.
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3: The 91 West heading into Corona is mostly looking great. A little trouble near La Sierra Avenue, but it does clear up just after Buchanan. The good news, the 60 West from Riverside to Ontario. That is an 11-minute drive with no delays.
4: IE weather, sunny and hot, highs around 99 degrees in Ontario today, 102 in Moreno Valley, and 96 in Corona.
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eat today coming up in the Weird News. How would you like to have your own personal refrigerator keep you cool? I'm not even making that up. I've got that on the way. Let's see. We've got a bear entering a random business in the IE. Wait to hear about this. But I want to start off with the update. Jackie and Shadow. First of all, Jackie getting a little bit better. Yesterday getting a blood transfusion while she rehabilitates. That's the word I'm looking for. She rehabilitates in Ojai, which is in Ventura County. So thank you to all the other bald eagles who donated blood. And yet, scandal and controversy, because while Jackie remains in intensive care, her mate Shadow has apparently been spending some time with another female eagle. Whoa! Now, this is when it gets a little sticky. Wildlife experts are saying it's difficult to be certain of which visiting eagle has been seen with Shadow on their perch up in the mountains. It's possibly the same four-year-old female that's been hanging around and had the short skirmish with Jackie. Are you kidding me? Experts say while it's difficult to be certain which visiting eagle has been seen with Shadow, they're thinking, okay, this is the one that may have got into a brawl, which originally sent Jackie into the water, and then folks had to get Jackie and send her off or whatever. This is terrible. And friends of Big Bear Valley say they've talked to an eagle expert who offered an explanation about what Shadow, the mate, might do while Jackie is away. Experts said that due to the incredible bond Jackie and Shadow have, it's unlikely for him to move on so soon. He likely won't be looking for a mate until his hormones kick in, which is estimated to be towards the end of December or early January. So they don't think he's tapping that feathered ass. They don't think that he and this other female are doing the spread eagle or whatever they're doing up on the mountains. Now, this is when it gets complicated. So while his hormones won't be kicking in until like December, early January, Jackie's hormones

couple. I love it. Like, she's totally ready. He's like, let's wait till December. And now we have to watch. Okay, what's up? What's up with that side chick? Like, literally, a side chick.

morning, Katie FM. Jeff Pope with you. Happy Friday. Weird news coming up next. Hey, suffering from the heat? How about your own personal refrigerator? Why buy bug spray when you can just get a drone? I've got that.

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3: All right, before I get to your animal story of the day, if you're suffering from the heat, how'd you like to have your own personal refrigerator? And man, I would have loved this either yesterday at my event in San Jacinto or later on in the afternoon in Corona. A Japanese company has created refrigerators for humans. And I want to clarify, it's living humans, not chopped up body parts, you sicko. And it's called a personal cooling cabinet. It is a metallic container with transparent glass door designed as a personal cooling space for humans. Now, you climb in it, sit in the built-in seat, and enjoy air coolness for approximately, I think it's 58 degrees Fahrenheit. And the air is directed towards your head, neck, shoulders, and back, kind of like the jets of a hot tub. And according to the manufacturer, the 10-minute stay in this refrigerator helps quickly reduce body temperature and alleviates the symptoms of heat-related exhaustion. Now, the drawback to walk around with your own personal mini-fridge is about $9,200, which is a lot, but they had a recent heat wave in Tokyo, and 48 people succumbed to heat stroke, so they're actually getting a lot of folks jumping on this. And if you think I'm lying about this personal refrigerator, here's the actual commercial.
4: 1時間の電気代はわずか15.8円.
3: Okay, I said it was a Japanese company. I didn't understand a word of that either, or what that's worth. All right. And why buy butt spray when you can just get a drone? A French company says it has achieved the first air-to-air insect interception by autonomous micro drone, which is just a fancy way of saying they built a drone that has killed a bug. Now, the 40-gram drone uses sonar to detect the wing beat patterns of different insects, which means it can distinguish between species. So you can get a drone that can tell the difference between, I don't know, killing a fly, killing a mosquito, and leaving a ladybug alone, which is now wonderful. You got a backyard full of tiny drones, and it costs you a lot of money. Although, is there really a cost to getting rid of those mosquitoes if you just had little tiny drones take them out? That would be awesome. And lastly, it's one thing for an employee to walk into an office of the Crestline Village Water District, but a bear, and I don't know if you saw this video, standing on its hind legs, a black bear stands to open the main office glass door, gets inside, looks around long enough to realize it doesn't want to be there either, and leaves. And it pushes the glass door and heads back out into the forest. How weird is that? And that's the second time a bear has made the news in Crestline, because in October, a black bear walked into a bar, sat down, says to the bartender, "Can I get a shot of whiskey?" The bartender looks at him confused and says, "Sure, but what's with the big paws?" And the bear says, "I was born with them." Get it? Big paws. He's a bear. Never mind.
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6: The 215 North heading up from Alessandro up to Central is seeing heavy backup at the moment. However, the 15 South from the 60 to the 91 is looking fantastic. The good news, the 60 West from Riverside to Ontario is a 10-minute drive with no delays.
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And parking is always just $5 a day.

day. It's an actual thing, and while many people wouldn't say fast food is cheap anymore, a lot of us do appreciate the convenience, assuming that line keeps moving. Research says the fastest line in the drive-thru, Taco Bell, ranked number one. It's the total for the fifth consecutive year. It only takes you 4 minutes to get through the line at Taco Bell. Of course, 8 minutes later in the bathroom, followed by KFC, Arby's, and Wendy's. By the way, Chick-fil-A came in last about 7 minutes. And I know at some locations, they're like, that's it? 7 minutes? Hell yeah! Popeye's second slowest, followed by Raising Cane's. Weird, like the chicken places. A little bit slower than the other places. It's KDFM. Good morning to you.

Big daily fail coming up next. You're working at McDonald's and it's getting really busy. How should you not respond? Wait to hear this coming up after Olivia Dean. I could

0: KDFM and jump up with you, hanging out. Happy Friday, finally made it, although, again, very hot. Triple digits, I think like 102 in Moval. But and then bad air on top of that if you live in like Redlands, San Bernardino, Colton, Rialto. Just try to limit your breathing, okay? Oh, and also coming up, do have a Big Bear Bald Eagle update. Jackie getting a blood transfusion yesterday. Apparently blood donated from another bald eagle up in Bakersfield. So that's kind of cool. And then, yes, I'll address the controversy where Shadow, her mate, reportedly hanging out with a side chick? I'll have all that next hour. And next hour, also San Diego Zoo or Safari Park tickets. If you name that Inland Empire animal. I got to get to the fail first. Before I do that, I met the most wonderful family yesterday while doing an appearance at the McDonald's grand opening there in San Jacinto. And the whole family, mom and the kids, they all love the Daily Fail. They love it as they're getting dropped off at school or summer school. So this is for you. If you're working at McDonald's and it's getting really busy, how should you not respond?
1: It's time for the Daily Fail.
0: Okay, now, when things get busy, it's about hanging on and not losing your cool.

0: do what Joshua did. He said, I need to find a way to get these customers out of here so I can calm down. So he lit a piece of cardboard on fire and threw it into the dumpster outside. Now, the dumpster was filled with flammable material, so the whole thing went up in flames. Now, people in the drive-thru began fleeing. The whole restaurant had to be shut down while the fire was brought under control. I mean, it served its purpose. People left, and all of a sudden, Josh was no longer busy. But here's the problem. Not only did the outdoor security camera catch Joshua setting the dumpster on fire, he filmed himself lighting the cardboard on fire. So, yeah, he had to plead guilty to arson charges. Thankfully, no one was hurt. But 5 years in prison. Dude gets prison time after his day at work became a literal dumpster fire.
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2: The 215 North heading up from Alessandro just past Box Springs Road is seeing a bit of backup at the moment. The 91 West heading into Corona is mostly looking great. A little trouble near Pierce, but it clears up right after Buchanan. However, the 15 South from 60 to the 91 is looking fantastic.
3: IE weather, sunny and hot, highs around 99 degrees in Ontario today, 102 in Moreno Valley, and 96 in Corona.
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KDFM, Jeff Pope with you, hanging out. Happy Friday. All right, coming up next, Brain Buster Question. I'm going to try to hook you up. Tickets to the Ultimate Jazz Concert starring David Benoit. Going on, Danza del Sol Winery, Saturday night, Under the Stars, August the 8th. Perfect date night for you and your partner. The good Brain Buster Question coming up next. And if you have a partner, you have the upper hand on this. So my apologies to the singles.

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1: All right, last day to get the hookup. Ultimate Jazz Concert starring David Benoit going on Danza del Sol Winery. So not only could you and your partner be hanging out under the stars Saturday night, date night, August the 8th, not only can you get the premium wine experience, which is included, and the Delaria food basket, which is included, and a meet and greet, you also qualify to be the Vegas VIP. That's going to be awarded a week from today with a two-night stay at the Fountain Blue in Las Vegas, $150 food and beverage credit. All right. So this involves your partner's sleeping habits. So if you're single, I don't know how you're going to get this, and I don't want to mention any names. Ryan! But if you share your bed with somebody, this hits close to home. So there were 2,000 couples that were surveyed, and they were asked, what are your most annoying sleep habits? Snoring was by far the runaway number one answer. What do you think came in second? If you think you know, 951-676-1013. Again, when asked, what are your partner's most annoying sleep habits? Snoring, by far, number one answer. What do you think came in second? 951-676-1013.

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1: All right, I'm still hooking you up. Danza del Sol Winery, Night Under the Stars jazz concert with David Benoit. You can tell me, all right, annoying sleeping habits. A bunch of couples were surveyed and asked, what's the most annoying sleep habit your partner has? Get the answer right. You are a winner. And who is this?
2: This is Kevin from Hemet.
1: Kevin from Hemet. All right, now, I don't want to delve into your personal life because, you know, it may not be something you want out there, but do you share your bed with somebody?
2: Yes.
1: Yeah, look at Kevin, the man bragging to everybody, bragging. Now, you understand, there are folks out there, no one's in their bed. Do you realize the great nights of sleep they get every time? Every single time. Get a perfect night's sleep. No one's in their bed.
2: That might be true.
1: But enough about those single people. This is about you, Kevin, and trying to hook you and your partner up with date night for Danza del Sol Winery. So there was a survey that came out asking a bunch of couples, what are the most annoying habits of sleep? Snoring, by far, the runaway number one answer. What do you think came in second?
2: I'm going to go with stealing the covers for a blanket.
1: Stealing the covers of the blanket. That's the man who's not happy when that goes down. Good answer. Good answer. Good answer. Show me stealing the covers. No, that came in third. KDFM, good morning. And who's this?
3: Good morning. This is Louise from Riverside.
1: Hey, a fellow Riversidian. Riverside. Hey, what part of Riverside are you calling from, Louise?
3: By the Thunder Mall.
1: Oh, nice. Okay. Now, again, I don't want to delve into your background, but does someone join you in bed every night?
3: Yes, my wife.
1: Look at this playa. Heck yeah, buddy. Heck yeah. He's like giggling. So a survey just came out involving about 2,000 couples, and they were asked, okay, what are some of the most annoying sleep habits? Snoring, number one answer, wasn't even close. What do you think came in second?
3: Second, I would say I toss and turn a lot.
1: You're going with tossing and turning.
3: Around. Tossing and turning.
1: Tossing and turning. That's a great answer. Good answer. Good answer. Good answer. Show me tossing and turning. Yeah, that's the right answer, Louise. Oh, hell
3: right.
1: Yeah.
3: Yeah.
1: Yeah. Tossing and turning was number two. Stealing the covers, number three. Watching TV while in bed came in fourth. I don't know how often your partner does that. And number five, getting up during the night to use the bathroom, which I suppose is better than the alternative.
3: Yeah, I do that a lot too.
1: This man is annoying as hell is what he's trying to say. God bless your wife for putting up with your nonsense. And now you can treat her for a special night under the stars, Danza del Sol Winery, ultimate jazz concert with David Benoit. 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
3: Well, that sounds awesome.
1: See, your wife has to put up with your annoying butt, and now you get to treat her to a night at Danza del Sol Winery.
3: She's going to love this winery because we've never been to one.
1: Oh, you've never been to...
3: This will be our first one.
1: Okay, you're going to love it. 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And when you've got a jazz concert and it's under the stars, dude, you're just in for a good time. 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
6: In Ontario, the 10 eastbound at Milliken, a three-vehicle accident has just been cleared from the center divider. However, it is leaving behind stop-and-go traffic from 4th. The 215 north from Paris through the Riverside Interchange is a 28-minute drive, that including a 12-minute delay.
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Katie FM, Sandy Lazoo, or Safari Park tickets coming up probably within 20 minutes or so. And your Jackie Big Bear Bald Eagle update. I got good news there. But then what's up with Shadow? I've got scandal and controversy. Is he hooking up with a side chick? Literally. Got that in.

you don't mind the heat a little bit later on, just stay indoors, you'll be fine. You won't even notice it's like almost 100 degrees. Right? Oh, and coming up in what, probably less than 13 minutes, name that Inland Empire animal. I will hook you up with a 4-pack of tickets to San Diego Zoo or the Safari Park. And by winning that, you qualify to be the Vegas VIP with a 2-night stay at the Fountain Blue on the Las Vegas Strip, $150 food and

walked in yesterday as she continues to rehabilitate at a Raptor Center in Ventura County. Experts are saying they still don't quite figure out what is making her sick, but she did get the blood transfusion, so thanks to all the Bald Eagles who have donated their blood. Actually, it was a Bald Eagle out of Bakersfield named Spirit actually donated some blood, so that was kind of cool. No word yet on when she'll be released back to the wild, but they're still working on it. But that doesn't come without any scandal or controversy, all right? So remember now, you've got Jackie and Shadow. Jackie is sick, being rehabilitated about 3.5 hours away in Ojai. Meanwhile, Shadow has apparently been spending time with another female eagle on their perch. What is that? Now, experts are saying it's kind of difficult to be certain which visiting eagle has been hanging with Shadow. They think possibly the same 4-year-old female that has been hanging around and had the skirmish with Jackie. Are you kidding me? You gotta be kidding. Now, I don't know if, you know, if this female is shaking her tail feather. I don't know if they've been beaking. I don't even know if they, you know, they're doing the spread eagle. I just find that appalling. Now, I went to check out right now Big Bear Bald Eagle Cam number 2. And right now, Shadow is all by his lonesome. So there's no other females hanging with him on the perch. I even checked out the nest. Sandy and Luna, nowhere to be found. They're probably doing their thing. But right now, Shadow is alone. There is no side chick with Shadow as we speak. And experts say that due to the incredible bond Jackie and Shadow have, you know, because eagles mate for life, it's unlikely for him to move on so soon. Now, he likely won't be looking for a mate until his hormones kick in, and that's estimated to be toward the end of December or early January. Experts also say they noticed that Jackie's hormones seem to kick in earlier, and she becomes frisky, and now you gotta change the music because she's getting frisky. And Shadow generally has a case of the December grumpies until his kick.

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1: The 215 North from Paris through the Riverside Interchange is a 27-minute drive, that including an 11-minute delay. The 10 West from Colton to Ontario is a 28-minute drive with a 15-minute delay.
2: IE weather, sunny and hot, highs around 99 degrees in Ontario today, 102 in Moreno Valley, and 96 in Corona.
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Are you ready to win your San Diego Zoo tickets or your San Diego Safari Park tickets? And all you have to do is name this Inland Empire animal. All right. Now, I was inspired only because I got to the radio station and I could see something going on in the dumpster behind us. Alright, there it is. Name that Inland Empire animal. I will start with you, caller 25. Get it right. 4-pack of tickets, San Diego Zoo or the Safari Park, and you qualify to be the Vegas VIP. Could get a 2-night stay at the Fountain Blue in Las Vegas, so good luck to you.

0: Hey, what is happening? Make sure my animal is ready to go for San Diego Zoo or Safari Park tickets. Name the Inland Empire animal, and who's this?
1: This is Brad from Menifee.
0: So let me ask you, Brad, what was the last animal that you saw today?
1: I think it was my wife.
0: Brad will be here all week, and don't forget to tip your food servers. All right, Brad, I love it. I love it when the listeners are funnier than me. All right, Brad, I've got your 4-pack of tickets, San Diego Zoo and Safari Park. If you can name this Inland Empire animal. Okay, now the hint, Brad, is that I actually saw it in the dumpster behind our building here at the radio station. All right, it was in the dumpster. What do you think?
1: I'm just going to go with a wild pig.
0: Wild pig. Was that a wild pig? No, that is not a wild pig. And I'll make no references to Brad's wife, okay? Because that would be inappropriate. Totally inappropriate. Especially if she's listening right now. She's like, oh my God, honey, did you just call me an animal on the radio? Let's wave to Brad as he enters the doghouse. KDFM, good morning. And who's this?
2: Hey, Sergio.
0: Sergio, where are you calling from?
2: All right, I'm in Ottawa.
0: I'm sorry, what was that word? What city? Where?
2: In Idlewild.
0: Oh, Idlewild. Okay. Idlewild, up in the mountains. Yeah. Beautiful, where it's nice and cool. You don't have to deal with the triple-digit heat that we're dealing with down here. Or the bad air, but enough about that, Sergio. I've got zoo or safari park tickets. We can name this Inland Empire animal. And your hint is, I saw this animal in the dumpster behind our studio, and if you've got trash cans, you might want to keep them covered.
2: Was it a raccoon?
0: Was that a raccoon? It was a raccoon! Look at you go, Sergio! Yeah!
2: Hell yeah.
0: That's right. I gave the hint. I saw the animal getting into the dumpster, and of course, raccoons are known as trash pandas, and so because you had the knowledge, 4-pack of tickets, San Diego Zoo, or the Safari Park, where you get to enjoy nighttime zoo running until August 9th. You get to see the giant pandas, Sergio.
2: Nice, man. Thank you very much.
0: Oh, and check this out. It gets even better. If we call you a week from today, say 5 o'clock, next Friday the 31st, you take that call, don't send it to voicemail, you could win a 2-night stay on the Las Vegas Strip at the Fountain Blue and also get $150 food and beverage credit and VIP entry to Live Nightclub or Live Beach, okay?
2: Yes, sir. Thank you.
0: All right. Also, coming up, 15 minutes away, your next shot at $1,000 in KDFM Summer Cash. And coming up next, speaking of weird news and animals and bears, watch out for bears just walking into offices in Crestline.

0: Okay, this is all weird news.
1: I just got some really weird news.
2: That is weird.
3: So while we're giving away San Diego Zoo, Safari Park tickets, another chance to win later on today. It's one thing for an employee to walk into the office of the Crestline Village Water District, but a bear? Have you seen this video? This was freaky weird. Standing on its hind legs, a black bear actually stood to open the main office glass door at the Crestline Village Water District, goes inside, look around long enough to realize he's bored, doesn't want to be there, and he leaves. Push the glass door open once again and heads out. And the employees are like, what just happened? Did a bear just walk into our office? Even the bear realized after like less than a minute, yeah, it's boring here, I'm going home. And it's like the second time a bear's done something weird in Crestline in just a matter of months. I don't know how long ago, I think maybe it was in March, where a black bear literally walked into a bar, sat down and told the bartender, I'd like to get a shot of whiskey. Bartender's like, okay, but what's with the big paws? And that's when the bear held up its paws and says, I was born with these. Get it? Get it? Big paws. Big paws. P-A-W-S. Who's it? Never mind.
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5: The 10 West from Colton to Ontario. That is a 28-minute drive with a 15-minute delay. A crash on the 215 North after Alessandro. This is leading to some heavy backup all the way to past Central.
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Got some breaking news for you. So it's official. LeBron James will be joining the Philadelphia 76ers. Just announced two-year, $8 million deal. That's it? $4 million a year. He hasn't made that amount since high school. Wow.

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Remember when, you know you're old when you remember when it used to be cheap to go through the drive-thru. 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

0: 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And check this out. Your chance to win with her will be coming up. And coming up probably within the next 15 minutes or so, what movies are coming back to the theater to celebrate 25 years? Oh, this is exciting. I'll have it coming up for you right here on KDFM.
1: At Riverside, the 215 North after Alessandro has some very heavy backup past Box Springs Road all the way up to Central. The 10 West from Colton to Ontario is a 15-minute drive with minor delays.
2: IE weather, sunny and hot, highs around 99 degrees in Ontario today, 102 in Moreno Valley, and 96 in Corona.
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Harry Potter and the Sorcerer's Stone returning to theaters for its 25th anniversary. We'll have 12 minutes of bonus footage. And then from August 27th to September 3rd, you can see all 8 Harry Potter films in theaters again. And the first film will include 12 minutes of behind-the-scenes footage. By the way, tickets go on sale a week from today on Harry's birthday, but you knew that already. It's Katie.

0: knew it.
1: Taylor Swift, proud dog parent. Of course, we've seen more pictures of her and Travis's Samoyed than we actually have of her wedding. How is that even remotely possible? The station sending you San Diego Zoo or the Safari Park. And of course, when those tickets qualify.

0: Friday, F-R-Y day, Fry. Triple digits, parts of the anything. Mo Val supposed to hit 102 a little bit later on. Ugh. And shout out, quick shout out. You hung out with me either at the McDonald's grand opening yesterday in San Jacinto in the heat, or you came out and hung out with me at EOS Fitness in Corona. 101 degree temperatures, by the way. Thank you so much for coming up. And again, today is day 2, 3-day celebration of McDonald's in San Jacinto, 528 East Ramona Expressway, right there at the intersection with Donna, where you could also score your $2.99 Filet-O-Fishes today. And then tomorrow, $2.99 on the Chicken McNuggets. So they got 3 days of celebrations going on. 528 East Ramona Expressway, right there at the intersection with Donna. Not the person in the street, obviously. So go out there, say hi, like a local thing. All right, so I got a big room. Mama Mia coming in next with your giveaways. Excuse me, maybe I'm inhaling the bad air, but she's going to get you hooked up. All kinds of stuff. You want to see Savor, Santana cover band performing at Lorimar Winery? She'll hook you up with that. Also, speaking of Lorimar Winery, $50 gift card so you can enjoy a beautiful lunch right there in the beautiful scenery that is the Temecula Winery. And looking at this email I have in front of me, you could also score your 4-pack of tickets to San Diego Zoo or the Safari Park. Mamma Mia, coming in next. I will catch you again Monday morning. Have you a fantastic weekend, and may all your pain be champagne.
1: Noon at Riverside, the 215 North after Alessandro has some very heavy backup past Box Springs Road all the way up to Central. The 10 West from Colton to Ontario is a 15-minute drive with minor delays.
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0: 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Thank you, Jeff Pope. Enjoy your weekend. It is Feel Good Friday, and today I'm going to hook up one lucky listener with a free hour-long massage at Massage Luxe. 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

0: Miley Cyrus with Flowers here on KDFM. More music, more variety. Happy Feel Good Friday to you, friend. I hope you're having a great day so far. Mama Mia stepping in. I know it's going to be another hot summer day here in the IE. Are we going to be hitting triple digits again? I believe so. So we're going to beat the summer heat together. We're going to make it fun because, of course, I've got a lot going on. And, yes, we're looking at a high today of about 95 in the Temecula Valley. We do have an extreme heat warning in effect all throughout SoCal. Tomorrow's high, 92. Sunday, 90. So beat this summer heat. Hang tight with us. I know that means triple digits in the IE. So lots going on. I know for a fact today I've got your chance to win a 4-pack of tickets to go have some summer fun, meet the giant pandas over at the San Diego Zoo, or you can choose a safari park. I've got more details on the way, and all you have to do is simply listen up for the cue to call. I usually play it after retro lunch. That is from noon to 1 o'clock. So inside the retro lunch, I've got your chance to enjoy Lorimar Winery. You can go cool off, enjoy some live music on their outdoor patio. Not only that, really good food for lunch or dinner. And then you can sip on their amazing sangria. Sounds so good right about now. It's like grape juice. So sweet and refreshing with all the fruit in it. Trust me on this one, okay? I would not steer you wrong. Also, a little bit later, going to send you to see Savor. If you are a fan of the band Santana, this is a tribute band, and this show is going to be August 2nd. Pair tickets for that. What else do I have? Oh, yeah, Feel Good Friday, Massage Lux in Murrieta, located just off Madison Avenue, wants you to come in. I'm going to hook somebody up with a free hour massage. Kick off the weekend right. I'm kind of rolling my shoulders back now. I could use it. So hang tight. I got all your details on the way.
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with Train on KDFM. Today being Friday, July 24th, it's National Tequila Day. In case you need a shot or something or a reason to enjoy some tequila, the weekend is here. It's also National Cousins Day. Shout out to all of my awesome cousins. I have a cousin, Vinny. I come from a big Italian family. Lots of cousins. Love you all. And it's National Drive-Thru Day. Maybe you want a splurge. Why cook in this heat? Shout out to our friend Steven and crew working at SC Insurance Team. Thanks so much for listening. Here's Prince on Katie.

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0: Katie FM. More music, more variety. The Fugees right here. I once tried to karaoke this song. I thought, I can do this. I sound like Lauryn Hill. I got this. Let me tell you, 1 minute in, I was out of breath. It's like, and I was, oh my gosh, my pitch was off. I just said, hey, I'm out of here. Mic drop. Let me sing the B-52's Love Shack, something short and sweet. I haven't karaoke'd in a long time, but it was fun. It was fun when I did. All right, hope you're having a great feel-good Friday. Mama Mia here feeling fantastic. We've got a lot going on. Like, I was just looking at all the things I'm going to be hooking you up with today. There's a lot. So I'm going to start this party early. This Sunday, South Coast Winery Resort and Spa, they have their Rhythm on the Vine Jazz Series concert going on. So there is going to be a tribute show to Bobby Caldwell. We all know him, the timeless hit, What You Won't Do for Love. It still remains one of the most beloved songs across all generations. If you're free this Sunday, doors are going to open up at 6 p.m. Concert begins at 7. I've got a pair of concert tickets up for grabs. We're going to go with my lucky number, caller 14. Call in now, and I'll make sure you get your tickets and you have some fun plans for Sunday evening. Okay, again, this is at South Coast Winery, and it's part of their jazz series. It's this Sunday night. So before you call in and win, make sure you're available. Show's at 7. Trust me, you're going to have fun. And what's really cool is this is actually a benefit show. 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And I love this. It's a local nonprofit dedicated to bringing hope and also some happiness to children and their families that are dealing with cancer and battling cancer. So it's going to be an incredible night. I see you calling in. Again, I'm coming for caller 14. I'll look out for you. 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
0: 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You are lucky caller 14. Have fun this Sunday. Tribute to Bobby Caldwell. 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

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One Republic here on KDFM. Happy Friday to you, friend. Hey, make sure you follow me. Look me up today on social media, Mia on your radio. 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

0: Get your request in. We like to play 80s, 90s, and some early 2000s, okay? 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Enjoy lunch. 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So, you know, it's a good time over at Lorimar. And I'm always talking about their yummy sangria. 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

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It's Mamma Mia. I appreciate you hanging out with me. You know, the weekend's here. I'm all about relaxing, unwinding, simply just feeling good. 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They're teamed up with myself and KDFM. 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Doesn't that sound amazing? I mean, if you can't use it, I could fill in for you. No problem. I'm always down for a good massage, just saying. Okay, so they're located in Murrieta, close to my house, actually, Madison Avenue, Suite 104. If you would like to enjoy a one-hour free massage for Feel Good Friday, call me. I'll get you hooked up, okay? Right now, they've got $49 of hour massages, or you can choose to do a facial for $49, okay? I believe this offer is only going to last till the end of summer, so I would get in there. But they also offer waxing and facials. 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Okay, they've got a water hydro chair and so much more. So if you would like to go feel good, go relax, go unwind, all you need to do is call me right now if you're lucky caller 10. I'm going to get you hooked up with a free massage. Compliments of Massage Luxe. Pay him a visit today. Tell him Mamma Mia sent you. Here's the latest from Ariana Grande.

0: I just might. Come on now. It's Feel Good Friday. Hi, KDFM. Happy Friday.
1: Hi, this is Mary from Redlands.
0: Awesome, Mary. Nice to hear from you, friend. Well, are you ready to feel extra good on this Friday?
1: Yes, I am.
0: Okay, cool, because I'm going to make your winner your caller 10. You just scored our Feel Good Friday free hour massage from Massage Lux here in Murrieta.
1: Oh, wonderful, wonderful.
0: Right? Yes. I'm excited for you, friend. You are going to get to go get pampered. You're going to get to relax and unwind at the beautiful Massage Lux. 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Maybe you want to bring a few friends along. They also offer waxing and facials, plus they have family memberships for just $145, and that is for two.
1: Absolutely. Oh, I can't wait.
0: Yes, with the SoCal heat wave, go enjoy and relax at Massage Lux in Murrieta, and have a great weekend, Mary.
1: Certainly will. Thank you so much.
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1: Hey, hey, let's do it. We're a little bit earlier, but it's all good. 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Let's get $1,000 cash in your pocket, okay? The weekend is here, baby. The noon keyword, it's a fun one, glitter. And I love glitter. I love all things glitter and sparkly. So I'll spell it for you. G-L-I-T-T-E-R. Glitter. I wear a lot of glitter eyeshadow. 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We still are going to have two more

keywords on deck for you today, 3 p.m. and 6 p.m. So listen up, and then you might get a phone call saying, you're $1,000 richer. I see you, Monique. What's the keyword, Mamma Mia? It is glitter. And now we're kicking off the retro lunch, sending this one out to Jennifer and Ernie, checking in from Temecula. Always wishing me a great day. You guys are awesome. And they're huge fans of MJ. So thought I'd throw this one in for you guys. Here's Beat It, Turn It Up. Happy Feel Good Friday to you.

me into the wild thing on my leg. And he used to scratch and bite me before he was much, much meaner. But now all the poodles run to my house for the funky comadina. You know what I'm saying? 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

0: Ali, there you go. John Cougar Mellencamp. Hope you're having a great feel-good Friday. Mamma Mia, moving through the retro lunch. Keep your requests coming. Want to give a shout-out to Remy. Thanks for checking in from Murrieta. Hi, Edna. Nice to hear from you. Hello, Art and Kathy and Michelle saying hi. You know what? A few of you text the noon Katie Summer Cash keyword into the studio. I'm going to help you out because I want you to win $1,000 cash. I don't have $1,000 to give you if you text the studio. So you're going to want to enter the keyword glitter in on our website, kdfm.com. We're going to give you a couple more keywords today, 3 p.m. and 6 p.m. And again, you could get a phone call that you won $1,000 cash with KDFM. We're going to continue this summer contest for a few more weeks, so you've got plenty of opportunities to win. Okay, speaking of winning, coming up in about 10 minutes or so, I'm going to have you call in. Would love to send you to Lower Mar Winery. I've got a $50 gift card on deck. You can choose when you want to go. Enjoy lunch. They've got live music on their outdoor patio. I love their sangria. They have good food. So hopefully you'll win this gift card, okay? Hang tight. Up ahead, Claire. I'm so loving your song request. Taking you back to the 80s, a little Lisa and the Cold Jam. Lost in Emotion, it's up next. Depeche Mode in the lineup, and so is the Material Girl. It is a feel-good Friday. Let's keep this momentum up, and please keep sending in your requests.
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I've got a $50 gift card if you call in now, lucky caller 10. 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

0: When moms get time alone, this is their theme song, Depeche Mode. Enjoy the silence. That's me in the morning when I'm sipping on my coffee. Just me and the fur babies hanging out. I'm like, shh, no talkie before coffee. That's my rule. All right, it's time to get a winner. I've got a $50 gift card to send one lucky listener to Lorimar Winery. Hey there, who's this?
1: This is Todd. Todd out here in Pinyon Hills.
0: Hey, Todd. Good to hear from you. How's your day going?
1: It's fantastically hot up here.
0: Oh, I'm sure it is. Well,
1: but I'm doing great. Yeah, I get to hear your voice today in real life, so this is good.
0: Yes, exactly. My winner is caller 10. You just won that $50 gift card to Lorimar Winery.
1: Fantastic. I would love to do that. That's going to sound great.
0: You're welcome. Nice to hear from you, Todd. Have a great weekend.
1: You do the same, Mia. Thank you.
0: Getting back to the retro lunch with the Material Girl. I like this one. Turn it up.

0: KDFM, more music, more variety. We're inside the Retro Lunch. I've got your request coming up here soon. Cynthia, a little Jermaine Stewart. It's a fun one. Also up ahead, Olivia Dean. It looks like we're going to hear from Taylor Swift and Sia. Plus, great news. Once we get past that 1 p.m. threshold, then now you're listening for the cue to call to play so I can send you to the San Diego Zoo or Safari Park. It is part of our summer fun pass, so that will be happening. And if you're a fan of the band Santana, want to send you to Lorimar Winery's tribute concert, Savor. I like saying that, Savor. I got to roll my R's. Jeff Pope and I were talking about that. Anyhow, it's going to be a fun night. August 2nd, Lorimar Winery. I've got a pair of tickets, okay? I'm going to play a Santana song to get you in the mood here in just a bit. Plus, Rockstar of the Day coming up at 2:30. Is it your birthday? Did you get a raise at work? Tell me something good going on, and I will shout you out, okay? 951-676-1013. That's the number to text the studio. Happy Friday to you. I hope you're having a great day and you're staying cool. I know it's really hot out.
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KDFM, more music, more variety. So I thought it'd be fitting. It's Feel Good Friday. Spread a little love your way. I like this one. It's Santana featuring Michelle Branch, The Game of Love. And if you call in now, I'm going to send you to see a Santana tribute band at Lorimar Winery. Good luck.

0: see you here on KDFM 101.3, 103.9. It's time to go to our KDFM hotline, see if we can get a hot winner. I know it's hot out there today. Hopefully you're beating this summer heat. Thank you so much for hanging out with me. It has been a really busy, fun Friday, though. So that's always good news. We're home with the Summer Fun Pass. Anything with the word fun in it just makes me happy. Hey there, who's this?
1: I'm pretty good.
0: Awesome. And what is your name?
1: Lenora from Hemet.
0: Okay, Lenora. Nice. Well, you are lucky caller 10. That means you're my winner. You just scored a pair of tickets to see Savor. They're a tribute band to Santana at Lorimar Winery. Mark your calendar for Sunday, August 2nd. You'll be at Lorimar Winery and try their yummy sangria, too. It's going to be a great night.
1: Okay. Thank you so much, Mamma Mia.
0: You're very welcome, Sunshine. And your name's going into the drawing for the Las Vegas getaway trip. Next Friday, we're calling the winner. It could be you.

0: Gotta love Teddy Swims. That is The Door here on KDFM, home of the Summer Fun Pass. What's going on, Lisa? Nice to hear from you. Thanks for checking in today from Elsinore. Remy's saying hi in Murrieta, and he's pretty pumped. He got through yesterday, won zoo tickets, and he's going to be taking his niece, who absolutely loves animals. Oh, you guys, you're going to get to hang out with the giant pandas. So have a great time, Remy, and we appreciate you listening. And yes, your name is in the drawing for the Las Vegas getaway trip on July 31st. So next Friday, I'm excited. Chris Donovan, he's going to call the lucky winner. It could be you. The big question is, what time is he calling the winner? Typically, he'll call the winner in the 5 o'clock hour. So if you get a random number calling you with a 951 area code, pick it up. It could be Chris, okay? He is going to have your chance to go to Fountain Blue in Las Vegas. It's a two-night stay, but that's not all. We're going to throw in a $150 food and beverage credit. You can use it poolside. And we're going to give you VIP entry, of course, to Live Nightclub, or you can do Live Beach. 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Basically, if you want to get your name and have a chance to win this trip, you have between now and next Friday before 5 p.m. to win something with us, and you're qualified. It's that easy. So very cool. Plus, between now and 2:30, I'll be playing your cue to call to send you to the San Diego Zoo. Here's all your details.
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1: KDFM, more music, more variety. How you doing? It's Mama Mia. All right, Feel Good Friday still happening. I have yet to hook you up with the San Diego Zoo tickets, but guess what? I will play that cue to call here really soon. So all you have to do is stay with me, listen up for it. Once you hear it, if you're lucky, caller 25, you're going to get to choose if you want to go to the San Diego Zoo or Safari Park. I know you can go hang out with the giant pandas. They've got the nighttime zoo and so much more happening. So hang tight. I'm going to play that soon for you. More music up ahead. Dua Lipa, Howard Jones, and more.
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0: hope you're having a great Feel Good Friday. It's time to find a lucky winner. I've got San Diego Zoo tickets in my hands. One lucky winner is going to score them. 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Hello, how would you like to go have some fun at the zoo?
1: I would love to, Mama Mia. How are you?
0: I'm great, thank you, friend. How are you?
1: I'm doing great.
0: Awesome, and what's your name?
1: Anthony.
0: Well, good news, you just scored a 4-pack of tickets to the San Diego Zoo, or you can go to the Safari Park, your choice later. Fun, they've got the nighttime zoo happening now through August 9th, and the zoo stays open till 8 p.m. Plus, you gotta go hang out with the giant panda bears, okay?
1: Absolutely.
0: And that's not all, your name is going into the drawing for a Las Vegas getaway trip to Fountain Blue. We're calling that lucky winner next Friday, the 31st. So pick up your phone if Chris Donovan calls you around 5 p.m.
1: That sounds great. Thank you.

0: Girl, I hope you find him. I know your trash can's overflowing. He needs to go throw that out, right? He's got some honeydew chores. Oh, how you doing? Mama Mia hanging out with you on this hot, sizzling Friday. And the weekend, it's going to be pretty warm too, you guys. So, in triple digits all throughout the IE. I have a pool at my house, which is so, so nice. Sometimes it's too hot to even go out there, though, because the concrete's hot. And when I went in the other day, it was probably 2-3 days ago, it was 90 degrees, the water. So it's warm. It's like bath water. But when it cools off, it's nice to go out there. So I think this weekend, I got a new pool floaty. That's on my agenda. Go out there with my little sun hat, my sunnies. Lots of sunscreen. I don't like getting burned these days, but I do like to feel a little sun on my skin. Good vitamin D, you know? But yeah, I'm going to chill this weekend, so I'm excited for that. What are your weekend plans? You would love to hear from you. You can text in, say hi, and share. 951-676-1013. We do have rock star of the day coming up soon. Is it your birthday, anniversary? What are you doing this weekend? Exciting news. Patty Hudson sent me a message on my Instagram. By the way, let's become friends. Mia on your radio. Friends of Big Bear Valley, they are very excited because they met their goal. Moon Camp update. They did it. They were able to raise that $10 million. And this was all needed, friends. Round of applause for this. To save Moon Camp. So your love for Jackie, Shadow, and their chicks, along with the habitat, raised nearly half of the amount, and it all totaled up to over $10 million. So this is very, very exciting. This means that they're going to be safe. They're going to be able to ensure that their habitat is maintained up there, and it clears the path for anybody to purchase that property. So now we just need to work on getting our Mama Jackie back. I know she's still in the rehabilitation center in Ojai. They're running tests. She had a blood transfusion. But yeah, hopefully sooner than later. Because those, I'm sure you've heard, those sub-adult eagles have been trying to move in on her man, Shadow. I literally had to turn the TV off because I got fired up about it. I can't watch. But Shadow is behaving himself right now. He just was caught sitting near one of them. I had Pope laughing this morning because I said, right now he's got his wings really close to his body. But, you know, if those hormones kick in, like they keep saying, his wing might, like, start expanding. And then he might wrap it around one of those sub-5-year-old adult eaglets. It better not happen. Or eagles. Better not. The Mama Mia will have to go up there and put him in check. I want him to wait for his queen, Jackie. And, of course, Sandy and Luna are doing good. I will give Shadow credit. He's holding down the fort and taking care of the baby. So that's good news. And, again, congratulations to the whole Moon Camp team and to everybody that made a donation. Thank you for your support.
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Mama Mia moving through your midday. You know what time it is, right? Rockstar of the day. So it being Friday, July 24th. First off, is it just me or is it you too? This month is flying by. Like it's gonna be August soon. And I'm really, really loving the fact that my son sleeps in every day and I have a little extra me time in the morning and I don't have to rush around making breakfast and lunch and packing his school bag and, you know, hurrying to get him off and deal with the drop-off line at school. I just get to chill for a little bit. It's pretty nice. So I'm kind of like, oh, because I think back to school is like mid-August up here in Marietta. I'm not ready for it. And with this heat, oh no. It's gonna be so hot. And of course, I've got the kid who wants to wear jeans all the time when it's 105 out. Plus, he wants to rock jeans. I'm like, no, we're not buying jeans. Let's just get some shorts, stay in shorts. It's gonna be hot till like October. All right, so rock stars of the day, here we go. We've got a few birthdays. Happy birthday to Maria in Temecula. Hope you have a great day, sunshine. Round of applause your way. Have a good weekend. Stay cool. Also, happy birthday to Andrew. He's excited. Him and his family are going to be doing some fun things this weekend. They're headed down to Carlsbad, kind of a little staycation. So enjoy that family time. All right. Denise checked in, sent me a picture. It is a fun pool day right now going on in Hemet. She says last time she checked, it was like 106. Yikes. But they're all swimming. She has got all the neighborhood kids over, and they're having otter pops. Remember otter pops, guys? Still love otter pops. You guys have fun. Make sure you put on some more sunscreen. Don't get fried. And then Jake, I love this, checked in earlier. He lives out in French Valley, recently adopted a new dog. His name is Sloane, you guys. Isn't that so cute? Sloane, S-L-O-A-N-E. I like that name, Sloane. He's a yellow lab. He's adorable. All Sloane wants to do is play catch and fetch. But guess what? You gotta wait till it cools off, buddy. Gotta take care of Sloane. Make sure he's not overheated, okay? Who else do we have here? Jeffrey checked in earlier and just says, I want to thank KDFM. I was really blessed. I got to go see Lauren Daigle because of your station. Also because of Chris Donovan. He hooked you up with the concert tickets. He said it was such a fun win, but he truly was blessed by the experience. His soul was fed. I always say, guys, music, it's audible medicine. It's so good for you. So thank you, Jeffrey. We love hearing the positive feedback. And then who else do we have checking in here? Remy, same thing, won tickets, taking his niece to the zoo, and just very thankful for KDFM. You guys are rock stars, being so polite, thanking us, because it truly is a pleasure for us to be here serving you. We're your live and local radio station. I'm here at our Temecula studio, KDFM 101.3 Signal, and then Jeff and Chris Donovan. But today we got Terry Quinn coming in later. They broadcast out of our San Bernardino studio on 101.1039. Here's Ella Lang.

0: FM. Couple rock stars sprinkled in, so you know me, I gotta show you some love. A happy anniversary going out to Daisy and Victor Barreto in Moreno Valley, celebrating their 47th anniversary. You guys are rock stars. That is a long time to celebrate love. So you guys have a fabulous weekend. Congratulations. And wow, that's awesome. Call coming through. Hello.
1: Hi, it's Kathy.
0: Hi, how are
1: you? Good. I just want you to give a shout out to the couple that saved Jackie and Shadow's habitat.
0: Well, I heard they reached their $10 million goal to save the whole moon camp and their habitat.
1: That is awesome. They donated $5.5 million to save their habitat. They're the rock stars for the whole year.
0: For real, Mama. Do you know their names? We definitely want to shout them out.
1: Anna and Greg Rockman.
0: Rock stars indeed. Well, now we just need to have thoughts and prayers that Jackie gets well soon and gets back to her man Shadow quick and to her babies.
1: I'm hoping that she does because I've been watching it for, I don't know, at least, I'd say 10 years,
0: wow.
1: I think. I've been watching it, so I'm a big fan of it. And when Jackie was hurt, it was, like, so sad.
0: I know.
1: And then the news just ran with, like, Shadow has a new girlfriend, and I'm just like, don't say that.
0: Right? I'm ready to kick some booty. Shadow better behave himself for real.

0: That's gonna be me after I finish a banana split ice cream sundae. All day I've been thinking about ice cream. I think it's just because I've been talking about how hot it is in the IE and everybody's melting out there. And then I always want ice cream. So I told you guys the other day it was like National Vanilla Ice Cream Day. And then last weekend it was National Ice Cream Day. And then it was National Peach Ice Cream Day. But my favorite ice cream, hands down, is the Thrifty Rite Aid brand Chocolate Malted Crunch. And so whenever my husband gets like the grocery delivery to our house, he always gets a gallon because my kids are obsessed with it too. All three of my kids love it. And I think it's because when I was Prego, that was like my little indulgement. I love that ice cream. But I've been really good lately. Like, I feel like they serve it up right after dinner, so I'm full. And then when it's hot, it's hard for me to be really hungry and want to eat. So I haven't had any, but guess what? Either we're going to Dairy Queen and we're going to get like a banana split because my son Bo loves those and we could split it, or I'm busting into that chocolate malted crunch gallon of ice cream tonight. Sounds like a plan, right? Maybe put my bathing suit on, cannonball in my swimming pool, and chill. The weekend is here. I hope that you're going to have a fun weekend. Today was such a busy day. I hooked you up with so many prizes. I loved it. And the fun's going to continue. We still have a Katie Cash keyword on deck for you, 3 p.m. and 6 p.m. It's all a part of our Katie Summer Cash contest where you can win $1,000 cash every day with us here. So, Terry's on her way in. Poor girl, I feel for her. She keeps hitting rough traffic. If she's not here by 3, I'm going to hook you up with the keyword. I told her, girl, I got you. I stay. That ice cream in my freezer is not going anywhere. And then I get to hang out with you a little longer. But I know she also has your chance to see AJR at Pacific Amphitheater. Guys, you want to win this because AJR is a cool band. But not only that, it coincides with the OC Fair. So you'll get to go to the fair, too, and eat yummy, fried, fair food and go on fair rides and then check out a cool concert. It's all going down on August 12th. You can visit KDFM.com to get all of your details. Up ahead, in excess.
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0: How's it going? I have arrived. Traffic was awful. Let me just tell you, awful. I knew it was going to be worse on Friday. So I just have to say to all you people who left work early today, I sat in traffic for 2 hours to get here, but I made it, so it's good. Thanks so much to Mama Mia for announcing the Katie Summer Cash keyword for me. If you missed it, because I missed it, so I'm just going to give it to you again. It's heart, H-E-A-R-T. You have to enter it on the website. On the website only. If you text it to us, you're going to get a text from me saying, hey, enter it on the website, and I'll send you the link. But anyways, so get on it. Try and win that $1,000. And there's, again, so much stuff that we have to talk about, but I'm going to keep it short, sweet, and simple so we can get back to the music. Tears for Fears and Taylor Swift are coming up.
1: Riverside, this is on the 215 southbound right after Blaine Street. We have a multi-car crash there taking up the right lane. CHP's on the scene. You're seeing some slowing from just before Barton Road.
2: Extreme heat warning. Currently it's 102 degrees. Wind gusts are up to 16 miles per hour.
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0: Olivia Dean, so easy on KDFM. Her voice is so easy to listen to. It's so smooth and just beautiful. I love it. I do. You know, what I love, too, is hooking you guys up with tickets for, like, the San Diego Zoo, for concerts, anything else that we're doing to give things away, to make you guys smile, make you happy. That's our job. It's just to make you happy, right? Well, if you're not a KDFM VIP member, you're missing out. So what you need to do is text the word VIP to 951-676-1013. We do stuff for that, for VIP Mondays, where you could win tickets like Knott's or the San Diego Zoo or concert tickets or anything else that we're doing. So get on it. Text VIP to 951-676-1013 so you can be in like Flynn and hopefully win like Quinn. I don't know. I'm going to stop rhyming because I don't have any peanuts to give you. If you don't get that, then ask your parents. They can probably fill you in. Speaking of which, if there's something you want to hear, you can also text me to that same number, 951-676-1013. Let me know what you're itching to hear, and we'll be back in just a little bit after we pay some bills. Tim Richards, if you're listening, please don't get mad at me. Billie Eilish and Aha are coming up for you on KDFM.
1: Riverside, this is on the 215 southbound right after Blaine Street. We have a multi-car crash there taking up the right lane. CHP's on the scene. You're seeing some slowing from just before Barton Road.
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0: Alex Warren, Ordinary on KDFM. I will tell you, there's nothing ordinary about me at all whatsoever. So for those of you who know me, you're nodding your heads. Oh yeah, for sure, 100%. Nothing ordinary. For those of you that don't, you'll learn soon, I promise. Who am I? For those of you who don't know who I am, I'm Terry Quinn. I've been here all week for Chris Donovan. He will be back on Monday, I promise, delighting you with his wit and giving away fantabulous things. Like, how would a trip to Las Vegas sound to you? A spa and pool getaway? Well, you have the opportunity to win this. You don't have to call in for it. Not for this. When we're giving away something the entire month of July and you win, you automatically get qualified for a trip to Vegas for two, staying at Fountain Blue, to two nights stay. There's $150 food and beverage credit to use poolside. You get VIP entry to Live Nightclub or Live Beach, which is adult-only pool party. That sounds amazing. Plus, anything else that you can do in Vegas, because we all know what happens in Vegas stays in Vegas, but unless you want to share with us, and then we're more than happy to listen. But all you got to do is win something, and then you're qualified for that trip. And we'll announce the winner of that trip on July 31st. Chris will actually be the lucky person to announce it. So all the more reasons for you to keep listening to KDFM.
1: Corona, 15 southbound right after Cahalco Road. We have a crash and emergency crews. They're taking up the right lane. Your drive is starting to bunch up as you approach this area.
2: Extreme heat warning. Currently it's 102 degrees. Wind gusts are up to 16 miles per hour.
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Jonas Brothers, only human on KDFM. Man, it's hot out here. It was 87 in Orange County when I got here. It said 109 on my temperature gauge in my car. That's way too hot. Ugh.

0: I'm not much of a dancer, but I'll definitely shut up after I'm done with this break. Happy Friday. I hope you guys are enjoying your day. If you're off work and you're on the freeway right now, I'm so sorry for what you're sitting in. I had to do it too, a little earlier. It was brutal. But I made it safely, so here's all the good juju that you make it home safely so you can just enjoy jumping your pool, or whatever it is you're going to do to cool yourself off. I want to say congratulations to our winner from earlier today, Mary from Redlands, won a free massage. Yeah, she won a massage because she was listening to Mia for Feeling Good Fridays. And she got hooked up with a free massage from Massage Lux in Murrieta. And I was checking this place out. They look really nice. They're running a special, $49, just for either a facial or a massage. It's like the grand opening special. But they not only do they do facials, but they do waxing and different types of massages, like Swedish massage, sports massage. They even have couples massages. I've been looking for a place that does couples massages. So much more. You can check out their website or just make sure you keep listening to KDFM because we like to hook everybody up with all the things that are good and fun that are going to help you relax. We got a request from Eric. He wanted to hear some Post Malone, so I've got that coming up, as well as Destiny's Child on KDFM.
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3: Upland. This is on the 210 eastbound right at Mountain Avenue. We have a crash involving a big rig there. That's taking up the right lane. Your drive is starting to slow up right around Lone Hill Avenue.
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